stealing my tone. Stealing a trust type of shit that I'm on. I might go Vince and skeleton bone. You know a bitch like me get cold. Icing out everything I own. 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My brought my twin with me just like feeling Leo. These are hoes watch me on replay, on replay, on replay. Just like it's surreal. You know I stay real.

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What y'all mad at me for? Why cause I'm pulling these things like Lenny? Rock out soon as I get on the stage. Open it up, we about to rave. Yeah, yeah, yeah, yeah. Can't be my ego, girl, we not the same. Every

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1: 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Let's get the party started. See you at the bar, you was hardly talking. That's when I knew that your heart was scarring. Friends to lovers need a part to star in. Like, wait, babe, let me

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1: If you don't like something, change it.

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You know a bitch like me get cold. 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These are hoes watch me on replay, just like it's a real. 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

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Open it up, we bout to rave. Yeah, yeah, yeah, yeah. 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

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Open it up, we bout to rave. Yeah, yeah, yeah, yeah. 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

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Yeah, yeah, yeah, yeah. 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

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I brought my twin with me just like feeling Leo. 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

0: Saatler yine sizinle, bizimle güzel. 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
1: 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I'm sitting pretty impatient, but I know you gotta put in them hours. I'ma make it harder. I'm sending pic after picture, I'ma get you fired.